0: street. Yeah, you said forever, now I drive alone past your street.
1: 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Put your hands in the air. Give me all your money.
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0: 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Taylor Swift.
1: Hey, it's Taylor.
0: I knew it, I knew you.
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2: 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She break it down. 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Look at the way she's shaking. 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Going crazy, face it.

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1: You know, every now and then, I think you might like to hear something from us. Nice and easy. But there's just one thing. You see,

0: is Nieuw bij Joe. Taylor Swift.
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